0: A 96.1 to beat is the voice of DJ Scream on your airways. This is the DJ Scream Show on a Saturday. Listen, coming up, we got that culture talk. We got to talk Sister Strut. That's coming up in October. We got to talk the new DJ Scream podcast, Gems. And, of course, we got to talk Atlanta Falcons. It's only right because it's culture talk and it's 96.1 to beat.
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This is the DJ Scream show. Yep, a lot of people agreeing with me about the Falcons. But listen, let's stay positive. We're going to see what they do next week, man. Hopefully, they'll get the feedback from the fans and give some more energy, some more effort next week. It's DJ Scream, more culture talks coming up. Got some big podcast talk coming.

The beat is the voice of DJ Scream. This is the DJ Scream Show on your airways on a beautiful Saturday in the beautiful city of Atlanta. Culture Talk continues. Now, listen, I got a lot personally going on. You know what I'm saying? You know, I pour my heart into the community and the city of Atlanta. Big shouts out to the Scream Foundation. You know what I'm saying? And everybody that was involved in the Fresh Back to School. Big shouts out also to everybody over there at Riverview Grill in Mableton in the Smyrna area over there near the west side, kind of like northwest side. You know what I'm saying? That's been very successful. A lot of love over there. Y'all make sure y'all check it out for elevated vibes. But today, something near and dear to my heart happened, and I put out, well, first off, big shouts out to Big Facts. You know what I'm saying? That's the baby, Big Bank, DJ Scream, Big Facts. We don't drop podcasts, we drop movements. Shouts to my brother, Big Bank, Perspectives with Bank. Going crazy, arguably the number one podcast in the culture. I'm gonna go out there and say it. You know what I'm saying? My brother got it right now. Today started a new era. DJ Scream presents Gems. That's right, DJ Scream's new podcast, Gems. First guest, Inky Johnson. What we

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It's the voice of DJ Scream on your airways Saturday night. We going crazy. Classic Young Thug coming up in 3 minutes. Young Miami Spin That on the way. Belly Gang, Kush, Friend Do on the way. The biggest hits, the biggest bangers right here with DJ Scream. 96.

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1: 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It's a DJ Scream show on your airways Saturday night. Listen, big shout out to my brother David Banner, man. He just dropped one of the ones I'm talking about. He got a record with T.I., Juicy J, Duke Deuce. It's an anthem. That's going to be big for homecomings and all the HBCUs. Shout out to my brother David Banner, man. I shouted out T.I. early. Let y'all know he had one. Now he's platinum. Shout out to T.I. What's up, Tip? And now I'm telling you, one of the other OGs, David Banner, he got him one. Y'all check out that Where You're from David Banner. And a matter of fact, I think DJ C Blend's going to crank that up tonight on that takeover mix. What up, C Blends? He going crazy from 10 to midnight, playing the biggest bangers and the biggest hits right here on 96.1 The Beat, iHeartRadio. New Skilla Baby coming up in 3 minutes featuring Chris Brown, Face Card. We got that Drake, Janice, STFU on the way, too. Don't change that station. It's DJ Scream.
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0: 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It is Saturday night, Atlanta. I'm talking about a beautiful weekend, a lot of beautiful vibes, a lot of beautiful energy. 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New episode with Inky Johnson going crazy. Make sure you check that out. 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A lot of gems on that. 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
1: Man, I got a 15-year-old daughter, and she be asking me because she dating stuff, and I be kind of letting her go on movies and stuff like that, but to find out that the people that be, the little kids that be aggressive and be trying to date and stuff be the little thug girls. 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Be buying her flowers and taking her to the movies.
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3: You see what I'm saying? 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
0: Bitch, nobody's all in Miami, and ain't nothing gonna lean out the Grammy. 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
2: 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Be buying her flowers and taking her to the movies.
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3: 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Ain't no goddamn clippers. 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

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Big Master P vibe, no limit. Falling hard on another hemisphere. Somebody tell them people Mr. Hem is here. Whoa, whoa, whoa, whoa, whoa, whoa. 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
2: Wow.
3: You see what I'm saying? 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

0: 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Let's get y'all lit with this Young Miami 96 on the beat.
1: JY, turn me up. Miami. That's for all my scammers and my kid money.

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1: Turn me up. What?
2: 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Hendrix. Approach and swag. I'm there, Betty.

0: Taking it back a little bit with that Future. Can't wait to say what this new project that he's about to put out sound like. I hear it's going to be a feature album, given the last album had no features. What up, y'all? Shay did his hair. 96.1 The Beat, the new home for hip-hop, R&B, and the Breakfast Club. It is still a winter weekend, and we are still trying to get you guys hooked up with tickets to go check out Bryson Tiller. He is coming through Lakewood Amphitheater on the 2nd. You already know we got a chance for you to be there. Just got to listen up for those keywords we give you. Kicking off at 10:10 this morning. When you hear them, pull up the beat on our iHeartRadio app, hit that red talk back mic and record the keyword there. Just like that, could be you and a friend in the building to go check out Bryson Tiller and Ty Dolla $ign. Stay close.
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4: Pop that thing, let it clap, let it clap. 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
4: my
5: go.
4: Lap. 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Shake that, like you out of control. That thing till your throat gets sore. Bend it on down, put your face on the floor. That till your legs can't stand. High freak, put the world in a hand.

You know, I've never been a fan of wearing stretch pants, but I am happy to see that people are finally coming to the light. What up, y'all? Shay Dirty Sam, 96.1 The Beat, the new home for hip-hop, R&B, and the Breakfast Club. So, apparently, after reigning as choice activewear for 20-something years, apparently now, Gen Z has ruled that wearing stretch pants are 1,000% cringe. People are no longer reaching for those stretch pants. They're reaching for loose-fitted sweatpants or even shorts to go work out in. Of

0: you a 10. 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

0: Put me any place on the map, cause I'm him. Never chase bread, chase the vision. Make your word when you see it, be the business. No cap, God am a witness. Success feel better, independent. 9-11 at the valley, Adeline. Big Master P, vibe, no limit. Falling hard on another hemisphere. Somebody tell them people Mr. Hem is here.
1: Whoa, whoa, whoa, whoa, whoa, whoa.
0: Mr. Hem is here.
1: Whoa, whoa, whoa, whoa, whoa, whoa.
0: Mr. Hem.
2: And he's still that guy. Mr. Hem, T.I., give me some bars. 96.1 The Beat, the new home for hip-hop. R&B, The Breakfast Club. Maybe it just went over my head and I just, you know, because I'm not really checking for music from her. But apparently my girl Remy Ma dropped a new diss record that is aimed at Clarissa Shields. There is nothing crazier, Mari worthy in the world than dropping a diss record aimed at your ex-husband's new girlfriend. I'm just saying, like, y'all, at some point we got to move on. We're going to pay these bills, come back, then ride the sign. Plus, we get on some Young Dolph. Keep it locked right here. 96.1 The Beat.
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One thing we know about Cardi, she is very litigious and she knows how to win these cases for defamation. So her going off about Bia and what she said recently is no surprise. We're going to talk about it coming up. Until then, let's get into this.

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0: obvious. Chris Brown giving you some bars. 96.1 The Beat, the new home for hip-hop. R&B in the Breakfast Club. Your girl Shay did this in this thing. So my girl Cardi, she is good for jumping online, jumping on live and Twitter to go off when somebody is talking about her. So Cardi decided to clap back after Bia went on the record and claimed that everything that Bia said in her diss track, she's claiming, was true. Now, Cardi, of course, got tea of that, and she replied saying, y'all better stop playing with me. You know how Cardi rants go. And my thing about it is, it's like, with Cardi, you better watch what you say, too. Because baby girl will sue you so quickly, and her attorneys, I don't want no smoke with them. So, Bia, just tread lightly. I'm saying, she's already proven herself. We're going to pay these bills. Coming back to the Belly Game. Plus, let me get on that Phoenix flexing. Keep it locked right here. 96.1 The Beat.
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2: 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They'll be the little boys. Buying her flowers and taking her to the movies.
3: Wow. You see what I'm saying? Ain't nobody got time for that, man, to have your little stud friend in the house. And then you hear you wondering what that little
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3: You know what I'm saying? She tells you she cutting hair. Ain't no goddamn clippers. Ain't none of y'all no barbers.
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0: What she really needed is somebody to blow a bag on her. Let's get into this Young Miami. That's just gonna be.
1: JY, turn me up. Miami. That's for all my scammers and my kid money.

0: Yeah.
1: Turn it up a little bit.
0: I am. Yeah. Atlanta, it's Angela Yee, and every Monday through Friday, I want you to go way up with me at 10 a.m. to 2 p.m. on 96.1 The Beat.

0: got to stop playing games when it comes to these Bryson Tiller tickets. What up, y'all? Shea Duty's in the thing. You know you want to be there. September 2nd, Lakewood Amphitheater. What is that, 2 weeks away? Bryson Tiller's coming through along with Maja Jordan and Ty Dolla $ign. Now, we will have a chance for you to win your way in, but you got to listen up for those keywords we give you. Kicking off at 10:10 a.m. and every hour through 8 p.m. today. We're going to get y'all these keywords. 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It could be you and a friend in the building to go check out Bryson Tiller. Keep it locked.
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3: 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Bend it on down, put your face on the floor. 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
1: 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Somebody tell them people Mr. Hem is here.
2: Whoa, whoa, whoa, whoa, whoa, whoa.
1: Mr. Hem.

0: 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Somebody tell them people Mr. Hem is here.
1: Whoa, whoa, whoa, whoa, whoa.
0: Mr. Hem.

Hey, say fine. 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We lit. Whole Atlanta, man. It's going on. 96.1 to the beat, fool.

0: It's crazy to make songs that's going number one and folks don't even know what the song is. Shay did his head, 96.1 The Beat, the new home for hip-hop, R&B, and the Breakfast Club. So on Friday, it was reported that Bruno Mars, his song I Just Might, just joined Kendrick Lamar's Not Like Us as the longest-running solo number one on the hot R&B and hip-hop song charts. And my thing about it is, it's like, I Just Might is number one on the hip-hop and R&B song charts. Like, would you consider that R&B? For me personally, it's a little bit pop, but you know what? We mind my damn business. I still love some Bruno. We're going to pay these bills. Coming back with MRI the Scientist. Plus, let me get on that rain dance. Keep it locked right here. 96.1 The Beat. Wake up. Y'all need to get up. Wake up.
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2: Nothing. I got a 15-year-old daughter, and she be asking me because she dating stuff, and I be kind of letting her go on movies and stuff like that, but to find out that the people that be, the little kids that be aggressive and be trying to date and stuff be the little thug girls. They'll be the little boys. Be buying her flowers and taking her to the movies.
3: Wow. You see what I'm saying? Ain't nobody got time for that, man, to have your little stud friend in the house. And then you hear you wondering what that little you know what I'm saying? She tell you she cutting hair. Ain't no goddamn clippers. Ain't none of y'all no barbers.
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All right, kids, that is my cue. Shay Diddy about to get up out of here, about to go enjoy the rest of my Sunday. Don't forget, though, 10-10, we'll have your first chance of the day for you to try to win your tickets. Get out there to go check out Bryson Tiller. So if you want to get your hands on it, you got to stay close. Until then, let's get into the spring dance. 96.1 The Beat.

0: On the beat.
1: Yeah, you know what it is. This is Drizzy Drake.
2: Hey, what the business is, Atlanta? 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
1: What a do, boo?
0: All right, I had the homie Glasses Malone on the podcast. It was an hour and a half long. We talked about a lot, but I had to ask him because he's accusing Drake of spending money to paint the narrative that YG had something to do with Draco the Ruler's killing.
1: Right, right. I remember that.
0: So I asked him straight up, hey, are you 100% sure that's the case? This is what he said. You made headlines because you brought up the fact that Drake might be assisting in some of the financing of pushing this YG narrative with the Draco situation. How sure are you that that's a
2: 100%.
0: Thing? 100%.
2: 100%. This is something that they do in the business. I mean, they seed stories. My problem is, I don't give a fuck how mad you is about no rap battle. Grow the fuck up, bro. You're gonna make millions of dollars. Your kids are straight, but you keep playing and just get fucked up. Because ain't nobody just taking no fucking losses. No matter what you think, you still black. Like, it's one thing you trying to make a look dumb. It's another thing where your minions, right, for lack of better terms, are doing things to falsely incriminate somebody. Because, you know, again, we in America where they don't have no problem fucking over a black man. That's it. So it's like, just be mindful of that.
0: So I had to also ask, because Glasses Malone is close with both The Game and Kendrick. There's recent news that came out that Kendrick Lamar hasn't spoken with The Game for over 10 years because The Game brought Drake
1: to Compton
0: for the 100 video shoot. Now, on this song, Drake took subliminal shots towards Kendrick. So since this happened, there hasn't been any Kendrick and Game relationship. Someone being so close to it, what do you think about that whole situation?
2: I'm still really surprised, and I don't know exactly what the Chuck was thinking. Like, you can't let this get this dot in Compton.
0: Right.
2: You really ain't supposed to be on the record with this dissing him. But if
0: anyway,
2: you know,
0: yeah,
2: you don't bring him to Compton. Like, this is just disappointing. Hip hop is such a we thing. You know what I mean? It's a us thing.
0: Right.
2: And whenever there's cracks in us, it just fucking ridiculous.
0: So very interesting from Glasses, man. Look, that full interview, I promise you, you will be wildly entertained if you go watch it. It's an hour and a half long. It's on the YouTube channel. Hit subscribe at Bootleg Kev. Hey, let's get into some new music right now, though. Hurricane Wisdom, Chance the Rapper. It's called Barbie Doll. It's on the Bootleg Kev Show.

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2: Let's go. 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
3: Pop that thing. Let it clap. Let it clap. Ride this while you sit on my
4: Let's
3: lap.
4: Go.
3: Spread them cheese. Let me see that. Shake that like you out of control. Mm-hmm. That thing till your throat gets sore. Bend it on down. Put your face on the floor. That till your legs can't stand. High freak with the word in a hand. Pop that.

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1: What a do, bro?
0: So shout out to Drake. I happen to love when Drake is like himself and isn't trying to be a tough guy and just entertains and is funny and goofy, and because he is a nice guy in real life.
1: Oh yeah, corny Drake is the best version of Drake.
0: I don't even want to say corny Drake, just being yourself. I think when you don't try to be yourself, it turns into being a cornball.
1: 100%.
0: With that being said, Drake had a very funny stream this past weekend. He did one of those 20v1s where he went on a bunch of like blind dates with a bunch of women with the white background and all that. Drake ended up picking the gothic chick. Now, for people who don't know, Drake has always had an affinity for gothic women. He says that they're just not into him. So the gothic girl during their date asked him to bark like a dog.
1: Oh, man.
2: If you say do it, I would.
3: Okay. Would you bark for me?
0: Hey, hold on. You want to hear something hilarious?
2: What are we? Just give me like one.
3: Would you bark for me?
1: He gonna never let it down.
0: Hey, listen, bro. Drake is a very entertaining guy, and I think he's funny, and I like him in the streaming space because he could just be himself, and it makes him likable. Anyway, look, stay by your radio. Coming up, we still got Eric Bellinger hanging on the show, but first things first, let's get into some brand new music right now. Beyonce and Hove, yes, the husband and wife getting together on This Morning Dew. It's on the Bootleg Kev Show.

0: Damn. Never chase bread, chase the vision. Make your word when you see it be the business. No cap, God am a witness. Success feel better, independent. 9-11 at the Valley Island in it. Big Master P vibe, no limit. Ballin' hard on another hemisphere. Somebody tell them people Mr. Hem is here.
1: Whoa, whoa, whoa, whoa, whoa, whoa.
0: Mr. Hem is here.
1: Whoa, whoa, whoa, whoa, whoa, whoa.
0: Mr. Hem, Mr. Hem, Mr. Hem.
2: Hey, we're gonna tell you what's going on in these streets, man.
3: And you know why?
2: Giving it to you straight, no filter.
0: Let's go. Let's go.
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6: 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What up, James?
7: Hey, one of the major excuses for people losing their job to AIs is that AI is going to do their job and just shut up and do that. 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
6: You got a hard reset. You know how all the computers got a reset button? 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You got a hard reset all them robots.
7: Hey.
6: 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Coming up, we still got more of the Bootleg Kev Show. 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Pooh Shiesty, man. His new album had a really good first week, and it's out on Gucci Mane's label. 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
7: That's interesting.
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4: 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We gotta talk. 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

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What's going on, my friend? It's your girl, Tony, if you know me. It is a Bryson Tiller winning weekend. I got that keyword coming up for you in a couple songs, but first, here's the baby. Pop that thing. Your legs can't stand. High freak with the word in a hand.

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When the beat, what's going on? It's Tony, if you know me. Major shout out to everybody in town for the NABJ convention. Ladies, okay, the men who can spell and read real good are in town. That's what I mean. So if you want someone who knows the difference between two and two, there, and there, they probably all around about to go to a day party or something. So go ahead and get you a literate man, okay? Now here's Mariah the Scientist and Callie Uchis. Is it a crime on 96.1 The Beat? I'm serious now. You love a man who can read.

It's a Bryson Tiller winning weekend all day up until 8 o'clock tonight. And now is another chance for you to win those tickets. He's going to be here September 2nd at Lakewood. So if you want to see him, Magic Jordan, that was the time. But Magic Jordan was like out and like, you had to be there, okay? Magic Jordan, Ty Dolla $ign, Austin Mills, all at Lakewood. Open up that iHeartRadio app right now. Hit the talkback mic and say sorry. And you could win those tickets. Now, friend, if you need someone to take with you, I may or may not be available, but you have to ask me because I'm a lady, okay? So hit me up on my Instagram at I Love Antoinette, and maybe we could talk there. On the way back in less than 8 minutes, more music right here. 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

Hymns, what you need on 96.1 The Beat. What's going on, my friend? It's Antoinette, but you can call me Tony if you know me. Now, I heard that the final boss, okay, I mean the real final boss, is the unk that pulls up next to you blasting this in a slingshot. Here's T.I., let him know.

0: 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Woo. Yeah. Atlanta's new home for hip hop, R&B, and The Breakfast Club.
1: Turn me up. What?
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3: 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True.

know your baby daddy probably mad at you cause he seen what you got going on today. Hot outside. 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Leave that zero and get with the hero. We lit. Whole Atlanta, man. It's going on. 96.1 to the beat.

ice to chill. Damn. 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

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When time it comes to my song, it is the champion sound. 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

0: 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Tomorrow is another chance for you to win a fully expenses-paid trip down to Vegas for our iHeartRadio Music Festival. It's going down this September 18th and 19th. So think of who you're going to bring, because Vegas is already overstimulating. Trust me, I don't think I ever want to go back. But if you have to share a room with somebody, go to a two-day festival with them, have a good time, eat with them, you have to be very particular about who you're going to bring, okay? So while you're thinking about that, listen for your keyword tomorrow morning at 9 a.m. You're also going to win $1,000 with that trip. So lock in, because you can see Cardi B, Snoop Dogg, so much more. And I'm sure a lot of special guests are going to come out, because it is Vegas. And what happens there stays there, okay? On the way back in less than 8 minutes, got some Kehlani and more. It's 96.1 The Beat. Wake up. Y'all need to get up.
1: Wake up. 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
2: None. I got a 15-year-old daughter, and she be asking me because she dating stuff, and I be kind of letting her go on movies and stuff like that. 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

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Real over everything, unenforced. 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I went and got it, I didn't have a choice. 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Yeah, Mrs. Trendsetter, whatever she do, they bite.

It's a Bryson Tiller winning weekend right here on 96.1 The Beat. What's going on? It's Tony. Right now, it's your chance to win. Open up that iHeartRadio app, hit the talkback mic, and say your keyword, vices. Again, that keyword is vices. If you want to see Bryson Tiller this September at Lakewood.

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3: 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High freak with the word in a hand.

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That's Gucci Mane and Ludacris with Freaky Girl on 96.1 The Beat. 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

0: 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Hit us up on the gram at the BATL.
1: Yeah. Yeah, yeah. Oh, yeah, yeah. Oh, you know, I just be getting out my body sometimes. It's just matching up to my aesthetics, but you know what I'm saying? Motherfuckers don't even be appreciating it. It's cool.

was getting rich, rich. Dollars and cents, I'm down for the quick flip. 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Pull up on the ops, that's LA Fitness. I see we about to step on a

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If you want to see Bryson, Austin Mills, Ty Dolla $ign, Magic Jordan, all at Lakewood Amphitheater this September, we got you. Now listen, coming up in October, very important news, Sister Strut. It's our second annual version of Sister Strut. It's a 3K breast cancer walk. So me, Tony, if you know me, and JoJo Alonzo are going to be hosting that October 3rd. There's still plenty of time to register at 961thebeat.com/Sister Strut. I think it's only $20, $25. That's nothing, okay? That is nothing. You're spending that on brunch today on one mimosa. You're getting ripped off. I'm just letting you know that now. So put that money towards something good and a great cause like breast cancer awareness, all right? On the way back in less than 8 minutes, got some Chris Brown, Leon Thomas, and more. 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
1: Hey, Jill. 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

0: best in. Man, hell yeah, 96.1 to beat the real. 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
1: What's up, though? 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They got to do with me. Come outside right quick.
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0: 101.1 The Beat. It's Tony. If you know me, I'm with you every single Sunday from 10 to 3. So hopefully you've been feeling locked in with me because I've been feeling very locked in with you, okay? Don't forget you can follow us everywhere on our socials at The Beat ATL. And follow me as well at I Love Antoinette. If you stumble upon a beautiful chocolate gal, okay, an orange, that's me. You're in the right place, my friend, okay? But don't get too crazy. Now, it's still a Bryson Tiller winning weekend, meaning you win tickets to see him this September at Lakewood. And right now is your chance to win. So, friend, open up that iHeartRadio app, hit the talkback mic, and say his name. It's Bryson. If you want those Bryson Tiller tickets, he's bringing with him Magic Jordan, Ty Dolla $ign, and Austin Mills. So don't tweet. Get those tickets right now. Tap in. On the way back in less than 8 minutes, got some Young Nudie. Haven't heard from him in a while. Drake and more. It's 96.1 The Beat.
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1: Drake and Shebang on 96.1 The Beat. I feel like Kelly and Mariah the Scientist are like low key in the I love my man, my man, my man club. And I'm not mad at it, okay? Sometimes you really gotta love that man. Here's Is It a Crime? Sometimes.

0: New home for hip-hop, R&B, and The Breakfast Club. What's going on, my friend? It's Tony. If you know me, it is almost my time to get out of here, so I want to make sure we stay connected. You can follow us on all of our socials at The Beat ATL, and me as well personally at I Love Antoinette. Now, it is a Bryson Tiller winning weekend. You have until 8 o'clock to send in those keywords. You're going to get a new one every single hour, and I'll drop it again right now because I'm in a good mood. So open up the talkback mic in our iHeartRadio app and say the keyword Bryson. He's going to be here this September with Magic Jordan, Ty Dolla $ign, Austin Mills, September 2nd to be exact. So don't miss out on a good time. You got a little yeah, okay? Go ahead and set up a date and win those tickets for you and them. And on the way back in less than 8 minutes, got some Young Miami. She's spinning it all over Atlanta. It's 96.1 The Beat. Wake up. Y'all need to get up.
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2: 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I got a 15-year-old daughter, and she be asking me because she dating stuff, and I be kind of letting her go on movies and stuff like that. 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
2: J-Y, turn me up. 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

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It's still early by Atlanta standards, so you're probably on the way to brunch right now, like all of Atlanta do. I don't know why we eat so late, but I hope you have a great week. Here's Boss Man D-Lo and Shake That on 96.1 The Beat.

Ferrari Simmons, happy son, yay! Nice opponent to beat Atlanta's home for hip hop and R&B. Listen, are you stressed out for this back to school stuff? Let's discuss in 5 minutes. Stay close. Fat Smack, Butter B. It's nice upon the beat. 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

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The keyword is Rambo. 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Good luck.

What the f though? Damn. Where the love go? Oh. 5, 4, 3, 2, I let one go. Pow, get the f though. Hey. I don't bluff, bro. Aiming at your head like a buffalo. Get the f though. Oh. I don't bluff,

EFT Gunner Burner Boy on the way. Now, a survey says 70% of parents consider back-to-school shopping the most stressful shopping season. Worse than the holidays, 61 of the 70% admit they bought things they couldn't comfortably afford because they didn't want their kids feeling left out. And 14 of the 70% say they've already gone into debt over back-to-school shopping. Damn. As a parent of five kids, I can't disagree. Get at me in the free iHeartRadio app. Use that Talk Bad Mic feature. Same trip, Isaiah Rashad. Got some WGFT. Gunna Burner Boy on the way. It's Ferrari Simmons. Happy Sunday.

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1: Let's go.
2: Shake that like you out of control. Mm-hmm. That thing to your throat gets sore. 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

0: going on? What's down west side? I know y'all tuned in. North side, 85 now that is.
1: To the east side,
0: of course the south side. You know what's going on? On 96.1 the beat.

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And what you need to do is sign up for our Sister Strut, October 3rd. Stop acting like you don't want to come. You need to come. You want to come. I got all that information coming up next. Come do the breast cancer walk with us. It's called Sister Strut.

Chillin' Winning Weekend. Yeah, September 2nd, Lakewood Amphitheater. Majid Jordan, Ty Dolla $ign, Austin Mills. The key word, inhale. 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Use that talkback mic feature and say inhale to get these Bryson Tiller tickets. Good luck.

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7: Woo. Yeah.

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Chris Angel make

Party, if Quavo the QB, I'm Nick Lombardi. Pull up in a space coupe on a link with Marty. I can actually afford to get a pink Bugatti. Hey, yo, Nick, damn, you just do a hit with Gotti. 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
3: 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Big Master P vibe, no limit. 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Somebody tell them people Mr. Hem is here.
4: Whoa, whoa, whoa, whoa, whoa.
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friend. Know what I'm saying? 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Ask Pluto Bank of 21, you know.

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4: This was in my cup, was in your cup, was in their cup. 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Drink it. 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I probably should pick that cup back up.
5: 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Damn.

Yes, I'm late with the keyword for Bryson Tiller tickets. My bad. Okay? The keyword is solace. Solace. September 2nd, Lakewood Amphitheater. Somebody's going to get a pair of tickets, okay? All weekend long, we got you. Okay? That keyword is solace. So get on that free iHeartRadio app. Use that TalkBack mic feature and say solace. Look at DJ Screen walking in the building. It's nice to pull on the beat. Yes, sir?

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0: 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And this is an amazing event. I was there last year. I plan to be there this year, Lord willing. And, you know, we're just doing something really big and really necessary for an amazing cause. Big shout out to 96.1 to be iHeartRadio. You know, we're always in the community trying to make a difference. It's the voice of DJ Scream on your airways. Drake and Future ran to Atlanta. 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

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This is the DJ Scream show on your airwaves. In 3 minutes, Belly Gang, Kush, YK, Nisu, you got you with the biggest bangers, the biggest hits. Also coming up, it's birthday love. Happy birthday, Leos. Celebrating the birthday. You want a birthday shout out or request? Hit me up at DJ Scream. Hit us up at the Beat ATL. Doing it big for the Leos today right here on 96.1 The Beat iHeartRadio. Let's go.

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1: 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It's time for birthday love. Big happy birthday. Shout out to all my Leos out there. Leos, what's up? It's your season. It's your time. Celebrity birthdays today include none other than ATL's own Young Thug. What's up, Thugger Man? Happy birthday to you, my brother. Also celebrating Leo birthdays today, the GOAT, one of the greatest of all time, one of my favorite actresses of all time, Angela Bassett. Angela Bassett, happy birthday to Angela Bassett. And we also got to give a big happy birthday shout out to a couple people celebrating birthdays right here in the ATL. What's up to Neil? What's up, my brother Neil in Decatur? You know what I'm saying? Neil is on the check-in. Happy birthday to you. Today is his birthday. And Jasmine has checked in from the West Side, saying that her birthday is all weekend and she's celebrating the whole Leo season. So she's doing it big for the Leos. Listen, if you are a Leo, if you're celebrating a birthday today, or you just recently celebrated a birthday, or you're about to celebrate a birthday, understand, celebrate big, do it big, but do so responsibly. That's that birthday love from DJ Scream, 96.1 The Beat, iHeartRadio, and the DJ Scream Show coming up in 3 minutes. Young Miami Spin That, the biggest hits right here with DJ Scream is 96.1 The Beat. Wake up. Y'all need to get up.
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4: 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Ain't none of y'all no barbers.
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